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1: For all the times that you rain on my parade, and all the clubs you get in using my name. You think you broke my heart, oh girl, for goodness sake.

0: diseases that the older people have. Like me, I'm old now, I'm 80. But there are a lot of kids around that time, and they should really get a checkup and make sure that none of these things that are bothering the older folks are bothering them. I guess if you were, you know, even 10 years old then, and you were down in the area, so now you're 35, something to think about, you know. But to me, it's always been about the families for me. It's always been about showing them respect and giving them every possible bit of attention and care that we could. And we did a terrific job with that. But, you know, there were so many people. I mean, I had 343 firefighters, and you had a couple of thousand civilians, innocent men and women who weren't soldiers, weren't first responders. They were just going to work. And it was terrible what these horrible people did to them.
1: Pues nos dice que realmente hay que chequear la enfermedad de las personas mayores y muchos niños de esa época que a lo mejor puedan tener afectaciones por lo que pasó el 9 de septiembre. 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
3: Mr. Bon Essen, I want to go back to the topic on the toxicity and the air quality, because there was multiple documents that have been revealed by certain unions of firefighters manifesting that they agree with the information that has been published on the air quality. And I'm wondering if you believe that it is true that more firefighters have died in the aftermath due to illnesses because of the air quality, the toxicity in the air quality. I believe the documents state that more than 2,000 firefighters passed due to aftermath, the illnesses in the aftermath of the air quality, more than during the attacks of 9/11. Do you believe this to be true?
0: Yes, absolutely. These documents, if we ever see them, are going to show that there was a lot of issues that we weren't aware of. The firefighters, of course, were aware of the dangers that they were facing every day on the pile. They were given respirators. They were giving as much medical attention and care and safety equipment that we could provide. But they wanted to keep going. They wanted to hopefully find their brothers and the civilians that we were searching for. It's dangerous work. It's horrible. And I'm sure a lot of the cancers, I've got it myself, melanoma and prostate, I'm sure a lot of it got we got from our exposure there. And a lot of other cancers that are typical to older people, I'm sure, would have gotten anyway. But we'll never know the number in between. But I know the dedication and of the firefighters was second to none, and a terrific group of people. And we did the best to keep them as safe as we could. And these are the repercussions.
1: Pues nos responde que estos documentos, por supuesto, que van a revelar muchos de los problemas, de las secuelas que dejaron estos atentados y que no conocíamos. Nos dice que los bomberos sí sabían, por supuesto, a lo que estaban expuestos. Nos dice que ellos recibieron toda la atención médica que se necesitaba, la seguridad, respiradores también, pero a pesar de ese riesgo al que estaban expuestos, los bomberos querían seguir sirviéndole a la gente, tratando de buscar sobrevivientes, a los civiles, a sus hermanos y personas que estaban allí afectadas por este atentado, y por supuesto que